Nobody plays more country. 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
14: I'm meteorologist Paul Trombley with your updated forecast. Mainly cloudy skies expected tonight with a slight chance of thunderstorms. Lows dip down to about 66. Winds out of the southeast around 5 miles per hour. Mainly cloudy skies expected again tomorrow. Chance of thunderstorms. High temperatures reach up to 82. Mainly cloudy skies expected tomorrow night. Chance of thunderstorms. Lows dip down to about 62. That's the latest weather on Wax 104.5. 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
1: Not just another Friday night across the great state of Wisconsin. Not only are we into the peak of summertime across the great state, which in my opinion is the best time of year, but my God, it's 4th of July weekend. And not just 4th of July weekend, it's America's 250th birthday. The semi-quincentennial. Yes, a seven-syllable word that created quite the mess down there in Washington, D.C. And if we just would have had my featured artist for you tonight picked to perform, I would have been okay with that too. But I mean, wisely, he stayed away from it too. But we're talking about brand new music for you tonight from a guy that, man, his career is just absolutely skyrocketing. A guy by the name of Ko Wetzel that I first featured, I want to say it was 2022 on Eric Austin's Music You Need to Know. I think it was the second year of the program. Obviously, his career has burgeoned in a big, big way ever since 2022. You know, kind of a not safe for kids artist, but you know, it's adult country music, no doubt about that. But he is headlining Country Jam coming up in July on a Thursday night, and that is a big damn deal. Now, Ko Wetzel has absolutely been a star on the rise. I have featured him a bunch already this year. Going back to last year, though, that's when he got his first big breakthrough at country radio with High Road with Jesse Murph, not only becoming his first number one hit, but it was named Media Base's number one song on the year-end chart for country music in mass. I mean, in complete airplay. High Road by Ko Wetzel and Jesse Murph was the most played song. That's a big freaking deal. And then earlier this year, he started talking about he's ready to open up his next chapter. Well, his next chapter turned into a whole bunch of songs that I've already featured from Ko Wetzel on this particular program since January, and that is all culminating tonight. Just absolute kick-ass Ko Wetzel sound. This dude from Texas is basically a don't mess with Texas kind of cats, no doubt about that. And I just appreciate his sound. I appreciate being along for his whole ride, basically, ever since his name became a thing. And that's kind of why Eric Austin's Music You Need to Know exists. On his way to Eau Claire for a Thursday night headlining gig in July. Ko Wetzel, this is Bad Decisions, and I hope that's not a precursor for you for 4th of July holiday. Might just be. We'll see. Ko Wetzel, Bad Decisions on Eric Austin's Music You Need to Know with Wax 104.5.
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1: That is just absolute classic Coe Wetzel kick-ass unapologetic grunge country sound, and it just fully embodies who he is as an artist. There is an absolute movement coming out of the state of Texas that you would be wise to get on board with. Coe Wetzel, a name to be reckoned with the future of country music, and he is on his way to Country Jam here in Eau Claire later on this month. I mean, Country Jam was really, really smart in booking him well in advance of this career, you know, outbreak. You know, they saw this coming, and there's a reason he is your Thursday night headliner. Coe Wetzel, Bad Decisions, my featured artist tonight, my featured song on Eric Austin's Music You Need to Know. I hope Bad Decisions is not a precursor for you this weekend. Be smart out there. I want you to be accountable for all your actions. Happy birthday, America. Be back with you Monday. More freshies from Nashville. Eric Austin's Music You Need to Know with Wax 104.

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Wax 1.5, soon to be the very latest number one single for Jason Aldean, sitting right on the doorstep on the country chart this week. It is Eric Austin taking you back to the year 2013 with Luke Bryan on a Friday night, Wax 104. 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

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Just past 8 o'clock. 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
13: I'm meteorologist Paul Trombley with your updated forecast. Mainly cloudy skies expected tonight with a slight chance of thunderstorms. Lows level off around 66. Winds out of the southeast around 5 miles per hour. Mainly cloudy skies expected again tomorrow. Chance for storms. High temperatures reach up to 82. Mainly cloudy skies expected tomorrow night. Chance for storms. Lows level off around 62. That's the latest weather on Wax 104.5. Currently 79.

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It is Eric Austin. I know there was not a lot of sunshine to go around, especially in the Northland this Friday, our 4th of July weekend, but I do know there were a ton of beers. 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

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Josh Ross, it is Eric Austin. This guy just performed downtown Shitek last night, part of Liberty Fest. 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

0: Celebrating 250 years of America this 4th of July. Here's another country artist talking red, white, blue, and proud.
1: Thomas Rhett looks back on fireworks in the 4th of July and says he's lucky he's not blind.
2: We used to have bottle rocket wars in our backyard, and we would all, you know, get in tree houses and shoot bottle rockets at tree houses, which, looking back, I mean, we could all be blind by now with all the bottle rockets we shot at each other. 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

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Hello, Wisconsin. Eric Austin. 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A few stray showers still possible tonight and basically through the weekend with Wax 104.

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9: I'm meteorologist Paul Trombley with your updated forecast. Mainly cloudy skies expected with fog in spots tonight with a chance of thunderstorms. Lows dip down to about 68. Southeast winds around 5 miles per hour. Cloudy skies with a few peaks of sun with fog early tomorrow. Chance for storms. High temperatures reach up to 82. Lows level off around 64. Tomorrow night, chance for storms. That's the latest weather on Wax 104.5. Right now, it's 75 degrees.

Finally, Morgan Wallen with Wax 104.5. It is Eric Austin. Got this brand new gal, Stella Lefty. If you have not heard her song, Boston, well, I'm not sure what rock you've been living under, but I've got it for you up next with Wax 104.5.

Wax 104.5, the Ramblin' Emblin' sounds of Chris Stapleton, taking you back to his groundbreaking Traveler record. A little bit of Allman Brothers sound to that track. I appreciate that. It is Eric Austin, Riley Green on the way. Corey Kent and Cole Wetzel, both of them coming to Country Jam.

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Wax 104.5, latest from Kenny Chesney. It is Eric Austin. I got this song from Blake Shelton for you up next. It's a song that I kind of have forgotten about from his catalog. However, it's also a song that I had in my head for about 7 days straight because it was one of the last songs I heard in my car on my drive up the North Shore of Minnesota before I got on a ferry boat out to Isle Royale National Park in the middle of Lake Superior. And this, I didn't have an iPod, I didn't have headphones, I didn't have music for me on that hike, but this song was in my head for the better part of the week, because when you're out there in the wilderness, I had nothing else to remove it but this Blake Shelton song. Kind of random here on Wax 104.5.

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0: 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Eric Austin. 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Hope you're having a great time. Friday night of 4th of July weekend. Mother Nature, for the most part, cooperating. We'll see how it goes the rest of the weekend. 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
11: I'm meteorologist Paul Trombley with your updated forecast. Mainly cloudy skies expected with fog in spots tonight with a chance of thunderstorms. Lows dip down to about 68. Southeast winds around 5 miles per hour. Cloudy skies with a few peaks of sun with fog early tomorrow. Chance for storms. High temperatures reach up to 82. Lows level off around 64. Tomorrow night, chance for storms. That's the latest weather on Wax 104.5. Currently 73.

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It is Eric Austin. 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

104.5, one of the biggest anthems of Keith Urban's career, taking you back to his Be Here record, which is now 21 or 22 years old. My God, where has my life gone? It's Eric Austin here on Wax.

Fine. Taking it back to when Toby Keith was the biggest star in all of country music about turn of the century. It is Eric Austin. In case you missed it, Taylor Swift, Travis Kelce, they got married today here on Wax.

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Vin is here. Austin, Laney Wilson ready to go on the way before 11 o'clock after Jason Aldean. 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

0: Celebrating 250 years of America this 4th of July, here's another country artist talking red, white, blue, and proud.
1: Sam Hunt talks about his 4th of July memories, and a lot of them have to do with fireworks.
2: My granddad on the other side of my family, he always took a lot of pride in going down. Fireworks were actually, I'm from Georgia, and most of them were illegal, I'm pretty sure, growing up. But over in Alabama, that's where all the fireworks stands were, and we only had to drive about 10, 15 minutes to get to the Alabama line, so we could go get a bundle of fireworks pretty easy. But he would always take a lot of pride in going and finding all the good stuff and coming back with a big pile, and he'd have his torch out there at the end of the driveway, and we'd all eat homemade ice cream and put down towels on the driveway, and he'd shoot off fireworks for 30 or 45 minutes, and it was such a good time.
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Nobody plays more country. 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Hello, Wisconsin. It is Eric Austin. Great to be with you this Friday evening and 4th of July weekend. Man, oh, man. Whole lot of campfires being had tonight. Whole lot of beers still being drank. If you're still up at this hour from doing it basically all day long. Not like I speak from experience or anything on that. Lows in the 60s tonight. Spotty showers going to continue throughout the weekend with Wax 104.5.

Don't do it. No check of that work email till Monday morning. Not even a peek. It's the weekend. 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
12: I'm meteorologist Paul Trombley with your updated forecast. Chance of thunderstorms, fog in spots, overnight. Otherwise, mainly cloudy skies expected. Lows level off around 68. Winds out of the east, around 5 miles per hour. Cloudy skies with a few peaks of sun and foggy early Saturday. Chance of thunderstorms. Daytime highs approaching 82. Chance for storms, Saturday night, 64. That's the latest weather on Wax 104.5. Currently 70.

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2 weeks away from that guy making his way to Eau Claire for Country Jam USA. Of course, the very latest number one for Jordan Davis. It is Eric Austin. Time for me to get on out the door. Have yourself a great and most importantly safe 4th of July weekend. Good night, Wisconsin. 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We're out.

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1: Meteorologist Paul Trombley with your updated forecast. Chance of thunderstorms, fog in spots, overnight. Otherwise, mainly cloudy skies expected. Lows level off around 68. Winds out of the east, around 5 miles per hour. Cloudy skies with a few peaks of sun and foggy early Saturday. Chance of thunderstorms. Daytime highs approaching 82. Chance for storms, Saturday night, 64. That's the latest weather on Wax 104.5. Currently, it's 67 degrees.

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2: I'm meteorologist Paul Trombley with your updated forecast. Mainly cloudy and foggy overnight with a chance of thunderstorms. Lows dip down to about 68. Winds out of the east around 5 miles per hour. Mainly cloudy skies expected and foggy early Saturday. Chance of thunderstorms. Daytime highs approaching 82. Chance for storms Saturday night 64. That's the latest weather on Wax 104.5. Currently 68.

0: Celebrating 250 years of America this 4th of July. Here's another country artist talking red, white, blue, and proud.
1: Riley Green says the 4th of July means grilling out.
2: I built my house in Alabama, and I'd never had a place that I could go cook. And I sort of enjoy cooking a little bit, grilling especially. I'm not a big vegetable guy. I'm still like a kid. I like cheese and sauce, so I do a lot of steak and chicken, and I haven't grown out of that not eating vegetables phase yet. That's one thing that I appreciate going home is getting to kind of just work in my own kitchen, I guess.
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2: 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And hopefully love and appreciation is at forefront of our celebration.
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1: I'm meteorologist Paul Trombley with your updated forecast. Mainly cloudy skies expected, with fog in spots early overnight, with a chance of thunderstorms. Lows level off around 66. North winds around 5 miles per hour. Cloudy skies with a few peaks of sun again Saturday. Chance of thunderstorms. Daytime highs approaching 82. Partly cloudy Saturday night. Chance for storms. Lows dip down to about 64. That's the latest weather on Wax 104.5. Right now, it's 66 degrees.

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2: I'm meteorologist Paul Trombley with your updated forecast. Partly cloudy skies with fog in spots overnight with a chance of thunderstorms. Lows level off around 66, northerly winds around 5 miles per hour. Chance for storms with fog early Saturday, highs level off around 86, more clouds and sun. Lows dip down to about 64, Saturday night, chance for storms. That's the latest weather on Wax 104.5. Currently, it's 66 degrees.

0: Celebrating 250 years of America this 4th of July. 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

0: Celebrating 250 years of America this 4th of July. 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
2: I'm meteorologist Paul Trombley with your updated forecast. Cloudy skies with a few peaks of sun today, with a chance of thunderstorms. High temperatures reach up to 86. Easterly winds around 5 miles per hour. Mainly cloudy skies expected tonight. Chance of thunderstorms. Lows dip down to about 64. Slight chance for storms tomorrow. 84. A blend of clouds and sun. That's the latest weather on Wax 104.5. Currently, it's 63 degrees.

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We are doing another Superstar Twofer on your July 4th. 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
8: I'm meteorologist Paul Trombley with your updated forecast. Cloudy skies with a few peaks of sun today with a chance of thunderstorms. High temperatures reach up to 86. Easterly winds around 5 miles per hour. Mainly cloudy skies expected tonight. Chance of thunderstorms. Lows dip down to about 64. Slight chance for storms tomorrow. 84. A blend of clouds and sun. That's the latest weather on Wax 104.5. Currently, it's 64 degrees.
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Some days more than others. That's all I'm saying. Billy Currington. It's Wax 104.5. Nobody plays more country. Good July 4th to you. Happy Saturday morning. Happy July 4th. Good Saturday. Tomato, tomato. Here's Shane Prophet.

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1: Happy 4th of July from all of us here at Wax, and especially the Farm Department, Kristen, Bob, and Jill. So again, hopefully you're going to have a great weekend. Lots of things going on around the area. Go to the fireworks in your town or wherever you want to go to the fireworks, but enjoy the weekend. If you're wondering about things going on, Shatec having their 52nd annual Liberty Fest, and they'll have a pancake breakfast starting at 8 o'clock this morning at the Masonic Lodge in Shatec, and then all vintage car show and arts and crafts show. They'll have a quilt show, softball tournament, and they're going to have all kinds of shows as well. Fireworks at dusk over Lake Shatec from about, just before 10 o'clock tonight. So that's going on. Also, we've got Augusta Bean and Bacon Days and lots of things going on today in Augusta, including the fact that they'll have a big parade, but that won't be tomorrow, until tomorrow on Sunday. So again, get out and enjoy beanbag tournament today, food stands open, face painting, just all kinds of things going on. So again, get out to your local celebration of the 4th of July and enjoy the fireworks. Other things going on today, there's going to be a horse pull in Elmwood, and that'll start at 11 o'clock. And it's the 79th annual Elmwood Rod and Gun Club. They'll pull pull off at the Gun Club there in Elmwood, again, starting at 11 o'clock this morning. Also, something coming up right away next week, and I'm going to try and get over there one day myself, because this is spectacular when you see it. The 2026 World Percheron Congress, those big Percheron draft horses at the Minnesota State Fairgrounds in St. Paul. It'll actually start on Monday and go all the way through Saturday. They'll have all kinds of classes and some of the just fantastic horses over there in Minnesota. And that's, again, starts on July 6th and goes until the 11th. And, of course, next week as well, we get full speed ahead with the fairs. Northern Wisconsin State Fair will kick it off, and that's July 8th through the 12th. So that will start on Wednesday at the Northern Wisconsin State Fairgrounds. So, again, we're through June Dairy Month, and hopefully you had a chance to get out and celebrate June Dairy Month at a breakfast or some other celebration or observance of June Dairy Month. And hopefully you will enjoy July and all the fairs. We'll keep an eye on the news. The USMCA, the Mexico-Canada-United States Trade Agreement, they had to start discussions on July 1st. They did that on a conference call. Will the president support redoing that trade agreement or just get out of it? I don't know. We don't know. We don't know what's on his mind, and we'll find out when he tells us. Also coming up, the Osseo Fairchild FFA is on the air this Saturday morning. So lots of good things going on this 4th of July weekend. We're 250 years old in this country, and I think we've been doing it pretty good for those 250 years, so get out and enjoy it. More coming up on a Saturday, the 4th of July, on the Farm Show on Wax. I'm Bob Bosold.
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8: Intervals of clouds and sunshine can be expected through the day and into this afternoon, with an isolated shower or thunderstorm not being ruled out. We are going to top out at a high of 88 degrees, and that is going to come with more humidity. Otherwise, tonight, partly cloudy, another chance of scattered showers and thunderstorms, some of which could be severe, down to a low of 66. Those storm chances take us into tomorrow, highs in the mid-80s. On 13 First Alert, meteorologist Derek Dahlman.
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11: Good morning on this Saturday morning. Instead of our CVTC program, we're going to be hearing from some hale and hearty 4-H'ers in Trempealeau County. The Trempealeau County Fair is one of our sponsors for our fairest days of summer. And first up, I have Kellen Nelson. So, Kellen, what are the dates of the Trempealeau County Fair?
12: I believe it is July 15th through the 19th this year.
13: And down there in Galesville, and there's a whole lot going on. Give me a list.
12: So for some of the grandstand events that we have, on Wednesday evening, there will be a lawnmower barrel race. Thursday night, it will be a rodeo. Friday night's going to be your tractor pull. And then Saturday night is your demo derby.
13: And you're busy in the barns down there. What are you bringing to the fair?
12: I am bringing a heifer and three pigs this year.
13: And getting this heifer ready, getting these pigs ready, what do you do at home to get them all spiffied up?
12: We walk our pigs morning and night and wash and condition as well morning and night. Heifers get washed and blown out every morning, and regardless, they're all going to get walked at some point in the day.
13: And you've had some pretty successful fairs in the past. Brought home a few trophies. Didn't you show some woolies this last year too?
12: Yes, I showed sheep this last year. My mom and dad cut me off this year though, so that was the end of that rodeo.
13: Tell me about these beef animals. Are they your own that you have calved out?
12: So just this year, I bought this heifer, but this last January, I actually had a bull calf and a heifer calf drop on the ground from my last year's show program.
13: And what breed is your favorite?
12: I like Angus heifers.
13: Do you show other places than just the Trempealeau County Fair?
12: Yes, me and my family go jackpotting all across the state and sometimes crossing the borders.
13: Getting those experiences in the 4-H Club, and that was Kellen Nelson. And up next, I have Abby Torbert. Now, she is new to the area, but not so new to 4-H and FFA. But she's taken quite a few animals down to the Trempealeau County Fair in Galesville. What's filling the trailer up?
14: We have cattle, sheep, and pigs.
13: And how many of all?
14: 20 in total, 16 between me and my sister, and then three kids that I'm mentoring all. Well, actually, four kids that I'm mentoring all have one.
13: What goes into mentoring somebody? Are you able to share the knowledge you are helping them to feed them out? What are you doing?
14: So the animals stay in our barns, and we help feed them and clean their pens. But then the kids come over. We have 3 sheep for the next door neighbors that they come over like once or twice a week if they can. And then I have a girl that comes over every other day to work with her calf, which is an American Aberdeen, which is just the same as a lowline.
13: And what are you taking for stock to the fair?
14: We have 4 pigs. We have, I think, 2 or 3 sheep, and then the rest are cattle.
13: And what kind of cattle are your favorite?
14: That's hard because I really like the Aberdeens, but I also really like Simmental Angus crosses.
13: And what has been your experiences in showing these animals so far? Because I said you're a transplant. Where did you come from?
14: I came from Wyoming. It's a big cowgirl, cowboy state, but there's only so few that actually do a lot with animals. And if so, they try to focus on one species, which I fear is actually what I'm starting to do. I really like cattle and sheep. There's nothing wrong with pigs, but they're, in my personal perspective, a little bit harder to show because you can't just hold on to them.
13: Why is such an interest in the animals?
14: For me, it's more of like a calming thing, and it's not just like a job that you have to go out and do and be responsible for, but it's also like a connection you have with another animal, especially cattle, because they probably have the most personality out of all of them, besides the pigs.
13: And you're showing at the Trempealeau County Fair. You're going to be able to sell one?
14: Yes, I'm hoping to sell a pig this year.
13: Well, good luck down at the Trempealeau County Fair. That was Abby Torbert. And up next, I have Emily Hovey. You're getting involved at the Trempealeau County Fair outside the animal realm. What are you doing?
15: Well, this year I'm going to be going out for Ferris of the Fair.
13: So what do you have to do for that? What goes into it?
15: So initially you have to go find yourself a sponsor, and I had already done that. I'm going to be having my grandpa sponsor me because he's owner of Hovey Trucking, who's milk hauling. And then you have to fill out this long application with like about a paragraph each to 2 paragraphs. And then you have to get an essay, write an essay, prepare it. So by the time it does come to the interview process, we'll do that. And we have not reached that point yet. That's going to be coming up soon, though.
13: And why did you decide to do something like this?
15: I've been in the fair for about 5-6 years. Don't quote me on it. But I really wanted to step up and do it. I've shown multiple different animals, and seeing them come out and give us a ribbon, and just I'm getting a smile on my face because I'm like, oh my god, I got a ribbon. I want to be able to give someone else a smile.
13: Well, let's talk about what you've shown at the fair and your involvement there. You like the big animals, little animals? What do you have?
15: I'm a sucker for dairy cattle. We live on a dairy farm, so that's what I started out with. I began with 2 dairy heifers, a couple pigs, and that was it. That's what I shown at the fair. The next year, I stepped it up. I had tried showing 100% dairy steers in the beef realm, and I've been doing that for a couple years. This year, I'm going to be doing chickens, my dog, dairy cattle, dairy beef, and I am not doing pigs this year.
13: I think you've got a full slate. Which thing do you think is going to be your favorite thing to show?
15: Like I said, probably my dairy heifers. I have 5 this year, so wish me luck.
13: Well, we'll see you at the fair. And that fair is July 15th through the 19th down in Galesville. And that was Emily Hovey. And up next, I have Lauren Norgard. She has been very involved in the livestock aspect at the Trempealeau County Fair. What do you show?
16: I show pigs and sheep at the Trempealeau County Fair.
13: And you show them beyond the fair, too. Don't you go other places?
16: Yes, we go to Jackpots and we go down to the state fair.
13: When it comes to showing these animals, what kind of prep do you do at home to make sure that they're not running out of the ring on you?
16: Lots of walks, mainly 2 times daily. Washes, just to get them calm, so when we wash them at the fair, they're used to it. And lots of noises, so if they don't get scared during the show ring, and just lots of preparation.
13: And when it comes to showing these animals, education is so important. What is something that you continue to do each year in order to learn more?
16: Jackpot shows, there's lots of learning aspects in them. Like, this weekend we'll be going to one to learn how to shear sheep, and just get some more advice on how to do things with sheep.
13: And have you shown at the state fair yet?
16: Yes, my first time was last year, and I did pretty well for my first year, I think.
13: What's your favorite variety of pigs to show?
16: I'm a sucker for crossbreds, basic, but I just think they look really nice and clean.
13: And what about those sheep? What's your favorite kind of sheep to show?
16: I really like the naturals. We don't get them too often, but we have one this year for the first time in a while, and they're also just very clean. They look nice.
13: So what's a natural?
16: So your basic crossbred is more light-skinned and lighter hair. This one has darker spots. It can be speckled. It could be all black. They come in all different colors and that kind of stuff.
13: So how long have you been in 4-H?
16: Almost 5 years now.
13: And if I had somebody out there that was wondering if they should take part in the 4-H program, what would you tell them?
16: I think it's a very great program. It's definitely gotten me out of my comfort zone, and I've learned so much from this community.
11: And that was Lauren Norgard. She is a member of the Hale and Hearty 4-H Club in Tremplo County. And that's a special feature here on Saturday Morning, sponsored by the Tremplo County Fair. And I'm Jill Welke.
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2: On this first Saturday morning here in July, it's time for our 4-H on the Air program. I'm in Eau Claire County today visiting with the Foster Town and Country 4-H'ers, and our program is sponsored by Eau Claire Energy. And first up, I have Stephanie Swain. Now, how big is your club?
3: We have 11 club members.
2: And what are some of the things that you like to do when it comes to being a 4-H member?
3: We like to help people and serve people, and we love having meetings and having fun together.
2: And you are an officer. Why did you step into a leadership role?
3: I got nominated to do the treasury, and I did that for the last 3 years.
2: Let's talk about county activities and the 4-H fair. What are you taking to the fair?
3: My cats, as usual.
2: And tell me about your cat.
3: They went to the fair. This is the 9th year going. I had different cats go different years, but in total, I got 2 champion trophies and 2 reserve champions over the years.
2: But aren't you allergic to cats?
3: Supposed to be, but I'm still alive.
2: Names your cats. You said you've taken them for 9 years. Your favorite cat to show?
3: Probably my cat Toby. He's probably my favorite one to show.
2: Describe him.
3: He's a black, long male neuter cat.
2: And how do you get a cat ready to go to the fair? Do you give it a bath?
3: Yep, I do.
2: So do you have any arms left when or they scratch you all up?
3: Well, I try to cut the nails first, and that never helps. So I'm usually scratched up.
2: But you make sure they're clean when they go, right?
3: Yep, they have to be nice and clean up to my standards.
2: Since you've been showing cats for 9 years, have you had the opportunity to show anybody the way and mentor them?
3: Yes, I have. We did mini projects in 4-H, so I took my cats to the mini projects. And I teach the younger people in my club about cats, and I got some more kids into it.
2: Grow That Cat Show in Eau Claire County, right?
3: Yep.
2: And that was Stephanie Swain. And up next, I have Otto Werlein Ryman. Now tell me about your 4-H projects.
4: I take art projects to the fair.
2: Tell me what kind of art projects you make. Are you a painter? You draw? Do you make clay things? What do you do?
4: Once I drew one and... I forgot. I painted it. I painted one, and then I made a leaf identification book.
2: And what did you paint?
4: An eagle.
2: So where do you get the idea on what you're going to paint next?
4: Usually pictures that I see at other places.
2: And you talked about a leaf collection. Where did you go to find a bunch of leaves?
4: My grandma's house.
2: Do you just put them together in a big book? Do you have to look and find out what they have for seeds? What do you do?
4: I identificate the leaf, and it says what the leaf is called. Well, the tree is called that the leaf came from, and then I put the scientific name.
2: What do you plan on taking to the fair this year? Because, you know, the fair is just a few weeks away.
4: I'm pretty sure some charcoal art.
2: So charcoal art, does that mean you have to do it outside so you don't make a mess in the house?
4: I'm not sure.
2: So what kind of art are you going to make with charcoal? Are you going to do some portraits? You can do some animals? What are you going
4: to
2: do?
4: I'm not sure yet, but I'd like to do some sort of like ancient kind of art.
2: And that was Otto Werlein Ryman. And up next, I've got Abram Werlein Ryman. We are going to talk about ducks. I like ducks. Do you like ducks?
5: Yeah.
2: What did you do with ducks?
5: I showed them.
2: So how do you show a duck? Do you put a halter on it?
5: Yeah.
2: What about getting it ready for the fair? Did you have to give your duck a bath?
5: Sometimes.
2: And did you show your ducks anywhere else? Did they go to the nursing home and show them off?
5: Yeah.
2: So what color ducks do you have?
5: Like red and blue ducks.
2: And how many ducks do you have?
5: I don't know.
2: I don't count my ducks either because they're always all over. Do you get duck eggs too?
5: Yeah.
2: Do you get to eat them or do you try to hatch them out?
5: Eat them and hatch them out.
2: So if you could have as many ducks as you wanted, would you have more than 20 or less than 20?
5: More.
2: What do you want to take to the fair this year?
5: our bunny.
2: You take your bunny? Is it a big bunny or a little bunny?
5: Big.
2: What are you going to do to the bunny to make sure it's ready to go to the fair?
5: Clean it.
2: And that was Abram Werlein Ryman. And up next we have Delilah Lau Odegaard. What do you like to take to the fair?
1: I bring chickens to the fair.
2: So what breed of chickens do you have?
1: Well, we have lots of different breeds. Me personally, this year I'm showing a Buff Brahma, and then I'm also showing an Eastreger, which is really just an Americana mix.
2: And this Buff Brahma, those are some pretty big chickens. Are you able to navigate that without getting scratched?
1: Yeah, she's pretty young. She's like just over a year old, so I'll probably be able to handle her.
2: And how do you get chickens ready to go to the fair?
1: You give them a bath.
2: Is that like the most fun part of the day?
1: Not really. They get really aggressive and scratch you up.
2: After they're ready to go to the fair, and you're up there showing them, how do you present a chicken? Do they stay in the cage? Do you take them out? What do you do?
1: Well, when the judge examines the chicken for breed, they check the size and the proper body proportions and feathers and plumage. And for egg production, they check how wide certain pelvic muscles in the chickens are, so the eggs are good. And then for showmanship, they judge on how much you know about your chicken and how knowledgeable you are about.
2: So which chicken are you going to take in for showmanship?
1: Probably my Buff Brahma.
2: And you said she's just a young bird. Is she laying a lot of eggs right now?
1: Yeah, a lot.
2: What's your favorite way to eat eggs?
1: I scramble them.
2: And that was Delilah Lau Odegaard. And up next, I've got Isaiah Lau Odegaard. Let's talk about community service. What's something that you do as a 4-H club?
6: For 4-H club, we rake up the churchyard leaves that fall off the trees about every year.
2: And why do you do that?
6: Because we use the church for our 4-H meetings.
2: And I heard you also do some other community service. You guys are cleaning up all over the place. Do you go to the museum as well?
6: Yeah, we 2 months ago, I think. We were cleaning up sticks and raking it.
2: And beyond all that community service, you take stuff to the fair. What would you like to talk about?
6: Stuff I've brought to the fair in the past.
2: Okay, so what's been your favorite thing that you've taken to the fair?
6: Chickens.
2: Tell me about your favorite chicken that you've ever shown.
6: The Golden Comet.
2: Golden Comet. I've never heard of that. So what does that look like?
6: It's red. It looks like a stereotypical.
2: It's a pretty red one. Do you have to give it a bath? Do you have to have the vet come out and make sure they're healthy enough to go?
6: Well, we go to a place and they check if they have lice or something, if they have a disease, and we have to give them a bath and clip their nails.
2: And how many years have you been showing chickens?
6: Three.
2: Do you show anything else at the fair?
6: Well, I did do a cat, and I got a trophy for that, and I did pants that I sewed. And I got reserve champion.
2: And that was Isaiah Lau Odegaard. And up next, I've got Dexter Lau Odegaard. Let's talk 4-H projects that are going to be at the Eau Claire County Fair. What are you taking?
7: I'm taking chickens also.
2: And what breed do you have?
7: I have a Rhode Island Red and an Australorp.
2: What's so special about showing these different kind of breeds? Does it make it more exciting in the show ring, or is it just more fun to learn about their different traits?
7: It's just mostly for fun.
2: Do you show anything else at the fair?
7: Well, I've done paintings in the past.
2: What do you paint?
7: I just paint mostly birds and cats.
2: So when it comes to the club level here in the Foster area, you have an event coming up at the end of the month. What do you have?
7: We have a movie showing.
2: And where's it going to be held?
7: It's going to be held at the Clear Creek Museum.
2: And what day?
7: On July 31st.
2: When are you going to be showing a movie? I mean, should I show up early so I can maybe get some snacks?
7: Yeah, that would be more preferred. It will probably start somewhere around 9 o'clock.
2: And are you going to have a whole bunch of concessions there, or are we just going to get some candy?
7: Well, we're going to have mostly candy and popcorn, just like regular snacks at movie showings.
2: And what movie are you showing?
7: We're showing the movie E.T.
2: And why are you showing a movie and having this event?
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2: So if you're looking for something to do on July 31st, come on out to the Clear Creek Museum. 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The movie starts about dusk, but come beforehand, they've got some concessions to sell. And that was Dexter Lau Odegaard. And that's our 4-H on the Air program in Eau Claire County with the Foster Town and Country 4-Hers, with our program sponsored by Eau Claire Energy. And I'm Jill Welke.
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2: On this first Saturday morning in July, it's time for our FFA on the Air program. We're in Osseo Fairchild today with our program being sponsored by Compeer Financial. And I have Shauna Carter-Loffenberg. She's pretty familiar with some of those grants out there. So you've got one that's open right now, I believe.
8: Right now in our grant program, we have what we are calling our Next Acre Grant. It used to be our Ag in the Classroom Grant, just a slight name change to that one. It's open from July 1st through August 15th for applications to get submitted through Compeer.com.
2: Who is this grant really focused on?
8: This grant program is focused on our ag education, so ag classrooms, resources, and equipment, and that's where the ACRE acronym is coming from, the Ag Classroom Resource and Equipment.
2: Where do we find out more about this grant?
8: Yes, on Compeer.com, we've got an events and local giving or community giving page, so it's different areas that are more community-based, and so the grants would be under that area.
2: And back in the office, you have some tasks for farmers. They need to do some reporting pretty quick, don't they?
8: Yes, it is still wrapping up acreage reporting. We've got a few days left. That deadline is July 15th, so make sure you're reporting at FSA, contacting your crop insurance agents. Our crop insurance agents and the FSA offices do work well together to get that information shared, but you do need to make contact with both of those departments.
2: And is there anything else you're busy with at the office? You know, it is the 4th of July. You should be taking some time off.
8: Well, we are always busy. Our crop insurance team stays busy with hail insurance that can be added at any time. A lot of our staff are busy helping with our county fairs coming up through volunteer hours and supporting events. And certainly for the 4th of July, there's lots going on. I know our family gets together and celebrates the weekend, normally has a campfire and things like that.
2: And that was Shauna Carter-Loffenberg. She is a financial officer for Compeer Financial. Well, stay safe out there. I want to make sure you have all your fingers and toes when you chat with me the next time.
8: Yeah, you too.
2: And let's get started with those FFA members down here in Osseo Fairchild. And I have Heath Johnson. He's the vice president. Why did you decide to take on a leadership role?
9: I really have enjoyed my time in FFA so far, and being able to move up that next step in to take a leadership position for our chapter, I was definitely proud.
2: I've seen a lot of personal growth with you, but you've gone on some adventures as well. Did you make it out to D.C.?
9: Yeah, we went out to D.C., me and two other people and our president of our chapter, as well as another member. We went out to D.C. for the Washington Leadership Conference, and we got to do a whole bunch of leadership seminars and grow and create an event to help our communities.
2: And what does your event look like?
9: My event that I decided to make was a tutoring seminar so that in school, during school hours, we would be able to have a tutoring session with students who need that to help improve grades as well as allow for most students to participate in sports and give them that motivation that they would need to become better in the sports that they participate in.
2: What are some of the things that you're hoping to feature as a leader as the year goes through?
9: One thing that I definitely could see better in our school for our FFA chapter is more participation throughout all grade levels, and that includes starting to grow and send the message to other members of our school about FFA, which includes like small pop-up events for FFA that display different things that we can do in FFA and how FFA expands to pretty much every career. Anything that you are interested, there is a career or part of FFA that you could participate in, as well as in the community as well.
2: Talking about some of these events that Osseo has done, what are some of the things that have become a little bit of a habit and happen throughout the year?
9: We definitely have several events that we do annually. We have our annual Fall Bash in the fall, which is a family event for open to the community, and you get to do a whole bunch of fall activities. We also have our pancake breakfast in January. That is also a community event. We host several other events that are out for the community, and we also do community service projects for the community as well.
2: What's something that you'd like to see happen this year?
9: We definitely have a lot of new blood in this new officer team that we have, and I think that definitely helped. There also is a very diverse friend group and just the officers that we have this year are very diverse when it comes to the school groups. And I think that'll definitely help with our communication to get in touch with more of those groups of the school and get more students involved in the FFA.
2: And let's talk some SAE. You're a busy young man. You're actually just taking a break from the one job. So how about a list of the things you're involved in?
9: Yeah, so I live on a dairy farm. My family's dairy farm. So I have a dairy farm SAE. We have beef cattle as well. For the county fair, I'm raising some pigs to show, as well as I mow our church's cemetery, so I have like a lawn care SAE, as well as I work for Quick Trip, so I also have a Quick Trip food service SAE.
2: And you've been really working hard to fill out some forms to highlight these things. You were featured down at State FFA Convention for which one of these SAEs?
9: I placed third as for the proficiency, which is an SAE, on my lawn care management for mowing the cemetery.
2: And what does it take to fill out this form? I mean, are you keeping track of hours? Are you keeping track of equipment? What do you do?
9: You keep track of a lot of things, different goals that you've completed and also exceeded. I've been doing it for roughly 4 or 5 years now. So each year you fill out something that you've been able to do and how you have been able to grow your experience, skills, and skill set through the SAE. And then also just hours and the amount of time that you have put into your SAE.
2: Great to see that growth in Mr. Heath Johnson. And up next, I have Sophie Pernsteiner. She was busy at State FFA Convention. What were you up to?
10: Yeah, I had a lot going on down there. My main one was I competed in the AgriScience Fair. I had marketing plan. I was a state proficiency finalist, a delegate, and then I am my chapter's reporter, so I was doing the flag ceremony.
2: So let's back up to the AgriScience Fair. What was your project, and how did you put it all together?
10: Yeah, my project was experimenting with applying solfeggio frequencies to the fermentation of water kefir. And so I put this together by just reaching out to different people who had some expertise in the field. First, I assembled an anechoic sound chamber where I reached out to my uncle, who is a craftsman, to assemble that for me. And then I reached out to my father, who had some experience with brewing and fermentation. So he helped me set up my procedure for the project.
2: So once you have done the experiment and have all that information, how do you present it?
10: So first, you get your written report made, which consists of a lot of different things, including like your methods, your procedure, your conclusions, your discussions, results. And then from that information, you assemble a board. I used a trifold board, put all of your information on there, thrown some pictures to make it look pretty and just give some visuals. And then that is what you are going to use as like your visual aid when you're presenting to the AgriScience Fair judges.
2: So you have to go through an oral presentation. Where did you end up placing when it came to our state?
10: I ended up being the state winner for the Division 3 Food Products and Processing AgriScience Fair.
2: And what comes next?
10: So I had to resubmit my project to the national judges. Hopefully in August I'll find out if I qualify for nationals.
2: You've been in nationals before for your AgriScience projects. What were those projects about?
10: So I started off my 7th grade year with a partner project with my friend Gianna, where we experimented with how animals in the school building can affect the mental health of students and staff. And then my next two projects were on Euglena gracilis, which is a type of edible algae poked with minerals, protein, vitamins. I experimented with growing that in tomato juice to act as an inexpensive growth media.
2: Sounds to me like you're really diving into that science stuff. You think you're going to see science in your future?
10: I do. I plan on going to school for marine biology and marine science, so I think a lot of what I'm doing now is going to have a great impact on my future, and I'm gaining a lot of valuable skills.
2: And the AgriScience projects, those are your SAE, correct?
10: Yes, my SAE is AgriScience Research Integrated Systems, because I have had a lot of focus on the food products and processing side of things, but my first project being a social systems one, so I am in that integrated systems category.
2: And you decided to become a leader here at Osseo Fairchild. Why did you want to take on a leadership role when it comes to the FFA?
10: I remember my first year in FFA and just being absolutely in awe of our chapter officers and how they went above and beyond to make everyone feel welcome and just always do the right thing. Some of the most hardworking people that I have ever seen. And so I knew immediately that I wanted to step into that position when I was old enough and then try and be that person for someone else and hopefully inspire other people to keep being the leaders of our chapter.
2: What's going to be your main focus as a leader?
10: I would say my main focus as a leader would be really to try and explain how these contests, they're not just like a one-time thing. These are, or you're going to gain skills that are going to last you a lifetime and impact you in your future careers. Like, a lot of people are still on the FFA is just for farmers and it's only beneficial if you're going down that agriculture path, but there's so many different like things that you can gain from FFA that can impact anyone, no matter what field you're going into.
2: And what is your why for being involved in FFA?
10: I would say that my why is putting myself in a place where I am not necessarily comfortable all the time. I didn't come from an agriculture background, but just like being able to put myself in a position where I'm not the most comfortable, where I do have some uncertainty sometimes, and seeing myself grow from it and seeing other people do the same thing, that is my why.
2: And that's the reporter for ASU Fairchild, Sophie Pernsteiner. And up next, I have Joanna Scheffer. Let's talk about some of those contests out there, those CDs, the judging contests, the LDEs. What have you been involved in?
11: Yeah, so this year I competed in Parley Pro, Quiz Bowl, Marketing Plan, and Food Science.
2: Which was your favorite thing to do?
11: I'm going to have to say Food Science.
2: So tell me what Food Science was all about.
11: So each year everybody gets a prompt of something you want to put in a bakery or just a product that you can create. And through that project, you kind of create this product, get all the ingredients down on there, and show it up to the judges and kind of introduce your product of what your purpose was for this and what you think could benefit others with this.
2: And what have been your benefits and what have you come to the table with?
11: We found some fun in making products that are easy and fast for people and still healthy alternative. For example, one year we did a sunrise croissant. That was a croissant with eggs, bacon, we had some cheese in there, and we had this as a quick morning breakfast, like on the go for people, that is still healthy for you.
2: And when it comes to the LDEs, then the Parley Pro and the Quiz Bowl stuff, what has been your favorite thing to do?
11: I've fallen in love with Parley Pro. We had a big group of us in middle school that was just obsessed with conduct chapter meetings. We fell in love with it right away. And I feel like that group's kind of carried through to high school, and we've still found that same enjoyment with conduct as Parley Pro and just getting to run those mock meetings and get through, learn all the new rules that you get to go through in those meetings and really work on debates. I feel like it's been a good speaking for me.
2: How come you're not an officer yet?
11: I do have 1 year left. Senior year is next year. I've never really been opposed to being an officer. I guess I've never just felt committed enough to jump all in with it. I have many friends that are officers, and I still come to all the events, compete in all the events, I guess. I've just never fully gotten right into it, but I wouldn't be opposed to running my senior year.
2: And that was Miss Gianna Scheffer. And we also have Miss Emma Lingen. You have an SAE. You're getting all ready for the fair too, aren't you?
12: Yes, I am.
2: And what is your SAE all about?
12: I show swine and beef at the Trumbull County Fair.
2: These hogs, are you able to sell any through the market?
12: Yes, I can sell one at the fair and then the rest go over to the slaughterhouse.
2: And when is the fair this year?
12: The fair is July 15th through the 19th.
2: At home, you have to prepare these animals. What do you do?
12: Yeah, so every day we always take them out, walk them, and then we feed them different supplements. So like if one's not gaining enough weight for the fair, we give them different feed. And then if one's gaining too much, we have to kind of let them not eat as much.
2: Now I'm going to take you back to the FFA chapter. What are some of the things that you've been involved in?
12: Yeah, I'm involved in, I do different CDE competitions, LDE competitions, and I just volunteer at a lot of different events that we do.
2: What's been this favorite thing in FFA so far?
12: This year, it was late notice, but I got to do ag communications. I didn't have a lot of prep time for this competition, but going in, I was with a lot of friends, and it was really fun, and it was something new for me to do.
2: Are you going to do it again next year?
12: Definitely.
2: So ag communications, what does that look like when it comes to an SAE?
12: We had a guest speaker come in and talk to everyone who was doing ag communications at the event, and then my job was to write a little article about what they talked about, and then we had to submit it into the judges for judging.
2: Are you going to do this project again?
12: Yes, definitely.
2: And that was Miss Emma Lingen. And up next, I have the FFA advisor and ag teacher here in Osseo, Amelia Hayden. Awfully busy group down here at State FFA Convention.
13: Well, we were excited to have a lot of supervised agricultural experience or SAE recognition. We had two of the 10 State Star Farmer finalists from our chapter. Abby Newburn Torbert placed as a top 10 finalist, and then Elizabeth Zimmerman was the State Star Farmer runner-up. So that was really exciting to see their success. We had 5 state proficiency finalists and 1 state proficiency winner. Holden McRae will be headed to nationals with his agri-science research plant systems proficiency. And then we had more continued success in the agri-science fair. We had 5 student projects go, and 4 of those were the state winners headed to nationals as well.
2: And when it comes to being the state winner, they have to do a few more steps before they find out if they actually get to go to nationals, don't they?
13: Yeah, the work isn't done. They'll get some feedback and comments from the judges at state. They'll have a week to make those revisions, and then we'll send it to nationals to see if they shake out in the top 9 for Agri-Science Fair or the top 4 for the proficiencies.
2: And you've been in Osseo, what is it, about 5 years now? Or are we getting close to that number?
13: Yes, I'm entering my 5th year.
2: And from the 1st year to the 5th year, what have you learned?
13: So many things. I think I'm still learning something new every single day. I've really enjoyed being now able to see students grow from knowing them as 7th graders to now seeing them on my chapter officer team, gaining leadership skills. And it's really given me some of that perspective that I didn't have coming in as a new teacher because I wasn't able to see that full picture of student growth yet. So really learning more about how to keep students going and energized and motivated when they start out hot in 7th grade and want to keep going more and more and more. How we keep them engaged in FFA till the very end through their senior year and beyond.
2: Now, if I had a first year teacher, ag teacher coming into the school, what would be some advice that you'd give them?
13: I would advise that first-year teacher to think about the big picture and end goal. I think a mistake that a lot of young teachers make is thinking that they can start with easier rules or lower standards and that they can build their way up, when really you got to start with the standards you expect, and students will really surprise you with how much they rise to meet those standards. And so if you come in energized and excited and showing them the opportunities and exhibiting that level of leadership you expect from them, students are going to rise to meet that bar, and it's going to set the culture for the rest of your chapter's time. It is a lot easier than trying to start that bar low and raise it and reteach students along the way.
2: So you do have a busy summer. What are some of those projects that are going to be happening?
13: A big highlight is the amount of community service and engagement we'll be doing throughout the summer. We've volunteered at 2 dairy breakfasts so far. We'll be at the Eau Claire County Fair running our corn feed during the rodeo and selling sweet corn to visitors, as well as volunteering at Ashley for the Arts later in August at Arcadia.
2: And getting those students ready to hit the ground running when it comes to fall. Do a little bit of retreat too, don't you?
13: Yes, we'll have our FFA officer retreat where we'll plan out the year's activities, set our chapter goals, and do some leadership training so that we have some young, energized leaders ready to lead the chapter for the year.
2: Well, it's been a lot of fun to see you get started and all the things that you've progressed through at the Osseo Fairchild FFA chapter. And that was the FFA advisor and ag teacher, Amelia Hayden. And our program is sponsored by Compeer Financial. That's our Saturday morning FFA on the Air program. I'm Jill Welke.
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33: I'm meteorologist Paul Trombley with your updated forecast. Cloudy skies with a few peaks of sun today with a chance of thunderstorms. High temperatures reach up to 86. Easterly winds around 5 miles per hour. Mainly cloudy skies expected tonight. Chance of thunderstorms. Lows dip down to about 64. Slight chance for storms tomorrow. 84. A blend of clouds and sun. That's the latest weather on Wax 104.5. Right now, it's 63 degrees.
0: 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WAXX Eau Claire. 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

very fitting song for today. Happens to be July 4th, in case you forgot. America's 250th birthday, in case you forgot. Small Town USA, Justin Moore, in case you forgot. 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Here's Kenny Chesney.

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1: If you could save my favorite pair of jeans yesterday.
2: Okay.
1: I don't really love clothes, but these were, and everybody probably has these, their favorite pair of jeans. Just fit fantastic.
2: We just agree to share with the class that you're not one for throwing anything away.
1: Well, let's go back to the pants. They were ripped in a rather...
2: They turned into a skirt.
1: Well, no, they were fine. It was a rip in the region kind of between your legs.
2: As if you were wearing a kilt.
1: No, but then that has nothing to do with anything. Well, it was ripped. It was a rip.
2: Airflow.
1: Pants were fine. But yes, there was a rip.
2: Okay.
1: And I'm looking at it, I'm like, maybe Morgan always talks about how she sewed, drapes or something in 4-H at one time. Her mom has a loom at home and a sewing machine. Maybe they, and you're like, throw them away.
2: This was a month and a half ago.
1: Yeah, it was.
2: A month and a half ago. And then they sat in our bedroom, folded near your bed, like you were just gazing on them, wishing, hoping one day you would pick them up and they would be fixed.
1: They're getting closer to the trash can.
2: Okay.
1: You kept putting them back in the pile with my other jeans. And I kept saying, oh, I love these. They're my favorite. They're putting them on. I'm like, what's that breeze coming from?
2: Okay. So then yesterday, cut to a month and a half later after the rip.
1: Yeah, she's not exaggerating.
2: You walk into the kitchen and I was just doing some work and you held the jeans up and you said,
1: is it time?
2: Maybe I should keep these for working around the yard. As if you have ever worked around the yard in crotchless jeans.
1: Well, they're so nice. Everything else is just fine with them.
2: It's time
1: for this area.
2: To let them go. Your other default when you don't want to throw something away, a shirt or something like that, is to say, you want to wear this for pajamas, don't you? So in your mind, I'm wearing your...
1: My holy jeans.
2: Whole jeans.
1: And my ginormous t-shirts.
2: And an old t-shirt
1: and
2: to
1: bed.
2: And
1: you look fantastic.
2: Right.
1: Exactly.
2: That's Wisconsin lingerie right there.
1: I was like, maybe I could put like a patch on it. That would look silly. You know, patches are okay. And I can't even like cut them off to make like jorts or anything.
2: It's time to say goodbye. If you start wearing jorts, that's going to be a whole other discussion.
1: It would be my favorite pair of jorts if I did.
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Nobody plays more country. 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Corey Kent, Coe Wetzel, Rocky Mountain Low on Wax 104.5. 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

No one can. That is Wynonna here on Wax 104.5 doing another superstar twofer. Doing stuff away from the Judds, Wynonna, and her solo stuff. I Saw the Light on Wax 104.5.

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10: I'm meteorologist Paul Trombley with your updated forecast. Chance of thunderstorms
11: today.
10: Otherwise, sunshine mixed with clouds at times.
11: Daytime highs approaching 86.
10: Winds out of the east, 5 to 10 miles per hour. Mainly cloudy skies expected tonight. Chance of thunderstorms. Lows dip down to about 65. Sunshine mixed with clouds at times tomorrow. Slight chance of thunderstorms. Highs level off around 84. That's the latest weather on Wax 104.5. Currently 64.
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Nobody plays more country. We are celebrating all day long with stuff like that. That is John Mellencamp, Our Country. Special memories, special songs. You'll be hearing them all day long. Thanks to Prestige Kia and Wisconsin Farm Bureau.

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He's got a woman. He has his latest song that is Kane Brown here on Wax 104.5. Nobody plays more country. My name is Kirk Anthony. Thanks for waking up with Wax 104.5 on your July 4th morning to celebrate. 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

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Nobody plays more country. Sometimes power is in numbers, like this collaboration. You have four of them: Hardy, Morgan Wallen, Eric Church, and Tim McGraw leading it all off. This is MacArthur. My name.

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1: 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We are doing the July 4th version of another Superstar Twofer. They're a lot like a normal Superstar Twofer. 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

0: First calling, and it sounds like Country Jam in Eau Claire. 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
7: I'm meteorologist Paul Trombley with your updated forecast. Chance of thunderstorms today. Otherwise, sunshine mixed with clouds at times. Daytime highs approaching 86. Winds out of the east, 5 to 10 miles per hour. Mainly cloudy skies expected tonight. Chance of thunderstorms. Lows dip down to about 65. Sunshine mixed with clouds at times tomorrow. Slight chance of thunderstorms. Highs level off around 84. That's the latest weather on Wax 104.5. Right now, it's 66 degrees.
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It's another one of those America 250 songs from Phil Vassar. It's American Child here on Wax 104.5. Nobody plays more country. Sometimes you realize later in life that you may not have acted in the best way. 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

0: Look, moving on. 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It is still on. Festival Foods Fireworks tonight, downtown Eau Claire. And there's a lot going on beforehand downtown, including the grand opening of the Cannery District Park. Plenty of food trucks as well. Hope to see ya. 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

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Another superstar twofer in the works as we do back-to-back songs. 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
4: He pulled into that small scenic overlook, the one that doesn't have a name.
5: Tens of thousands of stories over nearly 100 years have passed through the doors at Lasker's.
4: But that view, sugar maples and red oak mixed into the slope. Above it, a bald eagle's nest sat in a white pine. We sat there shoulder to shoulder, sharing a bag of trail mix and arguing about whether the blue M&Ms taste different. Then he got quiet. 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And lately, all he thought about was a future with me in it.
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4: He pulled out that little black box like it had just been sitting there, patiently waiting. And I swear I'm not making this up. Just then, two eagles came home to their nest. And the ring was perfect for me.
5: Lasker's, across from Oakwood Mall and Lasker's.com.
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9: I'm meteorologist Paul Trombley with your updated forecast. Chance of thunderstorms
10: today.
9: Otherwise, sunshine mixed with clouds at times. Daytime highs approaching 86. Winds out of the east, 5 to 10 miles per hour. Mainly cloudy skies expected tonight. Chance of thunderstorms. Lows dip down to about 65. Sunshine mixed with clouds at times tomorrow. Slight chance of thunderstorms. Highs level off around 84. That's the latest weather on Wax 104.5. Currently 70.
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0: Nobody plays more country. Wax 104.5 and another American 250 song from Brad Paisley. It is America and it is a Saturday night, so you might be doing a whole bunch of that. Big thanks to Seven Wind Casinos and Prestige Kia bringing you America 250 songs. Hey.
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This guy coming to Country Jam USA less than 2 weeks away. 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It's Gary Allen.

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0: 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Sometimes songs were meant to be. It is July 4th. And, well, Kenny Chesney's talking about American kids. And, yeah, we're a little messed up. But we're all right.
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17: I'm meteorologist Paul Trombley with your updated forecast. Chance of thunderstorms today. Otherwise, sunshine mixed with clouds at times. Daytime highs approaching 86. Winds out of the east, 5 to 10 miles per hour. Mainly cloudy skies expected tonight. Chance of thunderstorms. Lows dip down to about 65. Sunshine mixed with clouds at times tomorrow. Slight chance of thunderstorms. Highs level off around 84. That's the latest weather on Wax 104.5. Currently, it's 73 degrees.
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0: Celebrating 250 years of America this 4th of July. 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

Nobody plays more Country Wax 104.5. We are doing another Superstar Twofer on your July 4th. And this guy came out with a brand new album a few weeks ago. Kind of. It's called Flow State. And it's being called his Yacht Rock album. A lot of remakes like this one. Seals and Crofts originally did it. This is Keith Urban.

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5: 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Well, one birthday anyway. 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You know, my dad is the most patriotic person I've ever known, so I grew up hearing over and over how lucky we were to be born here. He believes America is the greatest country on earth because of the freedom, opportunities, and possibilities it offers we the people. My parents taught me values that I still believe in today: faith, family, hard work, and treating people right. And Jess and I strive to instill those values in our children, too. Now, have my 51 years been perfect? Not even close. I've had successes, failures, and a few ideas that probably should have stayed on paper napkins. But one thing I've learned is even failures can lead to new opportunities. And that right there feels pretty darn American to me.
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14: I'm meteorologist Paul Trombley with your updated forecast. Chance of thunderstorms this afternoon. Otherwise, sunshine mixed with clouds at times. Daytime highs approaching 86. Winds out of the east, 5 to 10 miles per hour. Chance of thunderstorms tonight. Lows level off around 65. Mainly cloudy skies expected. Slight chance of thunderstorms tomorrow. Highs level off around 84. Sunshine mixed with clouds at times. That's the latest weather on Wax 104.5. Right now, 75.
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Nobody plays more country. That is almost my perfect summer day. Sunny, 75, maybe a cloud thrown in, maybe a light breeze. It's not asking for much, is it? I don't think so. My name is Kirk Anthony. This guy, John Pardee.

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Get it while you can. That is Shaboozy here on Wax 104.5. Nobody plays more country. Mr. Thomas Shaw coming in to get you through your Saturday afternoon, July 4th afternoon. Here's Carrie.

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12: I'm meteorologist Paul Trombley with your updated forecast. Chance of thunderstorms this afternoon. Otherwise, sunshine mixed with clouds at times. Daytime highs approaching 86. Winds out of the northeast around 5 miles per hour. Partly cloudy skies again tonight. Chance of thunderstorms. Lows level off around 64. Slight chance for storms tomorrow. High temperatures reach up to 84. Sunshine mixed with clouds at times. That's the latest weather on Wax 104.5. Right now, it's 79 degrees.
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0: It's Kane Brown, Woman, Wax 104.5. Nobody plays more country. Another superstar twofer on the way in just a matter of moments, along with Post Malone, Graylin James, his latest. Now, Billy Currington.
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0: Celebrating 250 years of America this 4th of July. 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
1: Lady A's Hillary Scott talks about some of her favorite 4th of Julys.
2: For many, many years in a row, we would be up at the lake for 4th of July. And so having those memories of being out on the boat and going tubing and, you know, skiing and enjoying being out in the summertime, great weather on the water. But then for me, 4th of July was when Chris proposed. So I got proposed to on July the 2nd up at the lake, the same lake that I grew up going to. And so that's probably the biggest highlight of a 4th of July for me. For sure, getting a rock on my hand.
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It's Hardy, Morgan Wallen, Eric Church, Tim McGraw, MacArthur, Wax 104.5. Nobody but nobody plays more country. And you're a superstar, too, for weekend, giving you a double shot of your favorite country superstars all 4th of July weekend long. And Hardy is your boy for the hour, wearing that Superman cape. 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
14: I'm meteorologist Paul Trombley with your updated forecast. Chance of thunderstorms this afternoon. Otherwise, sunshine mixed with clouds at times. Daytime highs approaching 86. Winds out of the northeast around 5 miles per hour. Partly cloudy skies again tonight. Chance of thunderstorms. Lows level off around 64. Slight chance for storms tomorrow. High temperatures reach up to 84. Sunshine mixed with clouds at times. That's the latest weather on Wax 104.5. Right now, it's 82 degrees.
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Nobody plays more country. 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Half Shebang is going to be on stage. 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

Nobody plays more country than Wax 104.5, along with me, Tommy. Happy 4th of July. Hope you're having a great afternoon. It's going to be a blast tonight. Tonight, 10 o'clock, the Festival Foods fireworks display is going to be awesome. 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

How far does a good bike go? 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Morgan Wallen yet to come this hour. 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

My dad used to say that a lot. Hey, don't make me turn this truck around. It's Jordan Davis of Wax 104.5 on a Superstar 2 for Weekend. 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
13: I'm meteorologist Paul Trombley with your updated forecast. Chance of thunderstorms this afternoon. Otherwise, sunshine mixed with clouds at times. Daytime highs approaching 86. Winds out of the northeast around 5 miles per hour. Partly cloudy skies again tonight. Chance of thunderstorms. Lows dip down to about 64. Slight chance of thunderstorms tomorrow. Daytime highs approaching 84. Sunshine mixed with clouds at times. That's the latest weather on Wax 104.5. Currently 84.
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And Riley Green's going to be there. Think he's a drunk I am at Wax

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0: Corey Kent, Cole Wetzel, Rocky Mountain Low, Wax 104.5 with another superstar twofer right around the corner. 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

0: Celebrating 250 years of America this 4th of July. Here's another country artist talking red, white, blue, and proud.
1: Kip Moore says he is a proud American.
2: I'm a very, very patriotic person. Proud of the country that I live in. And I'm very proud of what those guys do for us each and every day. And I don't take it for granted one bit. You know, both my grandparents were in the military and fought in wars. And, I've seen the battle they've gone through, just the horror of remembering things. And I can't imagine, you know, when I start to think I'm halfway tough, I realize how I'm not one bit when I talk to some of the soldiers when I'm out and realize the things that they go through. I can't imagine facing what those guys face every single day.
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Knee Deep, Zach Brown Band, Wax 104.5, along with me, Tommy, and a Superstar 2 for a weekend. And these boys are going to be in concert October 23rd at the Target Center. And they're also your superstars for the hour, along with Blake Shelton. This is Out in the Middle on your Superstar 2 for a weekend with Wax 104.5.

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18: I'm meteorologist Paul Trombley with your updated forecast.
2: Chance for storms
9: this afternoon.
2: Otherwise, sunshine mixed with clouds at times.
9: Daytime highs approaching 86.
2: Winds out of the northeast around 5 miles per hour. Chance for storms
9: tonight.
2: Lows dip down to about 64.
9: Mainly cloudy skies expected.
2: Slight chance of thunderstorms
9: tomorrow.
2: Daytime highs approaching 85.
9: Sunshine mixed with clouds at times.
2: 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Currently 84.
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Vincent Mason, Wax 104.5, Nobody Plays More Country. Coming up, we got Jason Aldean, also Stephen Wilson Jr. coming up, and another superstar, too, for the top of the hour. Now, Brett Eldridge, don't you? Wax

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It's your Superstar 2 for Weekend, giving you a double shot of Lee Bryce this hour. 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
10: I'm meteorologist Paul Trombley with your updated forecast. Chance for storms this afternoon. Otherwise, sunshine mixed with clouds at times. Daytime highs approaching 86. Winds out of the northeast around 5 miles per hour. Chance for storms tonight. Lows dip down to about 64. Mainly cloudy skies expected. Slight chance of thunderstorms tomorrow. Daytime highs approaching 85. Sunshine mixed with clouds at times. That's the latest weather on Wax 104.5. Right now, 82.
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Late great Toby Keith should have been a cowboy. Wax 104.5. Nobody plays more country. And coming up in a couple of weeks, 715 on July 15th, we've got 715 Day. It's food trucks, music, beverages, and fun all at the Brewing Project in Eau Claire. It's a celebration of what we got going on in the 715. 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
1: Prince song, mm-hmm. Raspberry Beret. And I've gone, I don't know, when that came out, 85, 86, somewhere in there. And I've gone all this time without knowing what he says at that one part in Raspberry
2: Beret. But you're a huge Prince fan. You would think you would know this by now. Built like
1: she
2: was.
1: She had the nerve to ask me? Right. I don't know what I heard there, but I never knew what he said. Like she was. She had the nerve to ask me. She had a bit of asthma. I think that's what I always thought.
2: She needed an inhaler along with her beret.
1: She had a bit of asthma. Mm-hmm. I think that's what I heard all this time.
2: You had a late life lyrical epiphany. Sometimes that happens to me too, and all of a sudden I'm like, wait, that's what they've been saying this whole time?
1: I've been singing it in my head that way. I hope I haven't been singing it out loud that way about the asthma. She had a bit of asthma. Nothing wrong with that. He's not judging. He's just saying, you know, you gotta worry about going outside when the pollen's around. So
2: right.
1: Then she wore a raspberry beret.
2: To keep the pollen off her head.
1: That's where she kept her inhaler. But right there, okay.
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5: 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Well, one birthday anyway. The United States is 250 years old, and honestly, that's pretty awesome. You know, my dad is the most patriotic person I've ever known, so I grew up hearing over and over how lucky we were to be born here. He believes America is the greatest country on earth because of the freedom, opportunities, and

0: possibilities it offers we the people. My parents taught me values that I still believe in today: faith, family, hard work, and treating people right. And Jess and I strive to instill those values in our children too. Now, have my 51 years been perfect? Not even close. I've had successes, failures, and a few ideas that probably should have stayed on paper napkins. But one thing I've learned is even failures can lead to new opportunities. And that right there feels pretty darn American to me.
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It's Wax 104.5. Nobody but nobody plays more country. And your superstar, Two for Weekend. 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
15: I'm meteorologist Paul Trombley with your updated forecast. Mainly cloudy skies expected tonight with a chance of thunderstorms. Lows dip down to about 64. Easterly winds around 5 miles per hour. Sunshine mixed with clouds at times tomorrow. Slight chance of thunderstorms. High temperatures reach up to 85. Lows level off around 63. Tomorrow night, clear skies. That's the latest weather on Wax 104.5. Currently, it's 84 degrees.
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Chris Jansen, me and a beer can, a Wax 104.5. Nobody plays more country along with me, Tommy, and the road to 250 is on. Happy 4th of July, and we've got your official soundtrack for the Festival Foods Fireworks Celebration tonight at 10 o'clock. It's the road to America with Prestige Kia, Aquarius in Connecticut, Seven Winds Casino, and of course, Wax 104.5. Caitlin Clark is on the way next. Another superstar, two for coming up. Happy 4th of July.

Nobody plays more country. Wax 104.5 with Chris Cruzy, our superstar two for a weekend artist for the 6 o'clock hour. We do this all weekend long, kicking off each hour with two in a row from our country favorites. Thank you for having us on. I am Caitlin Clark. We'll have a weather update in just a bit. Here's Chris again with Mama, I'm Coming Home.

0: the 4th of July on a Saturday to celebrate 250 years of the USA? 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
8: I'm meteorologist Paul Trombley with your updated forecast. Mainly cloudy skies expected tonight with a chance of thunderstorms. Lows dip down to about 64. Easterly winds around 5 miles per hour. Sunshine mixed with clouds at times tomorrow. Slight chance of thunderstorms. High temperatures reach up to 85. Lows level off around 63. Tomorrow night, clear skies. That's the latest weather on Wax 104.5. Currently, it's 84 degrees.
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0: Brad Paisley, American Flag on the Moon on this 4th of July. Thank you so much for having us on. Coming up, we'll hear from Kane Brown and Jason Aldean.
1: Baby girl, you out your mind, you way too good for me. Thinking about the day we met, you could have just ignored me. Here I am, laying next to you.

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against me. Jason Aldean burning it down. What a solid performance from him last weekend at Hoofbeat. I finally had a chance to look through all the pictures and videos. That was a lot of fun. Tucker Wetmore, great performer as well. Here he is now with Brunette, Wax 104.5.

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Our brand new survey only takes about 2 minutes. 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And you'll have a chance to win 3-day Country Jam tickets. 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

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Rate the songs that we play with the Wax Music Professional Panel. If you want to hear more AJ, let us know. 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

The Mighty Foursome, Hardy, Wallen, Church, and McGraw with MacArthur, Wax 104.5. Nobody plays more country. Well, if you are enjoying some margaritas, be sure to take the advice of our very own Phil Tripper. You got to base, pace, and hydrate.

0: Celebrating 250 years of America this 4th of July. 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
2: You know, I was usually playing Little League Baseball on the 4th of July. 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And that's what I did on the 4th of July. They had a big fireworks display after all the games. And I was usually, you know, trying to win the affection of some little girl over at the concession stand. And, you know, things didn't change very much.
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0: 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WAXX Oakland. Here's this hour's twofer on Wax